0: 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We'll be right back after these messages. 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

0: 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We'll be right back after these messages. It's hot.
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0: Ritchie, only on Mirchi. 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It's hot.
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DJ Richard and Mirchi Oyontika ke saath. This is your reminder that calories consumed while dancing don't count. Scientific proof? None. Weekend belief system? Absolutely.

0: Mirchi, only on Mirchi. We'll be right back after these messages. It's hot.
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0: 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We'll be right back after these messages. It's Hot.
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back to Club Mirchi with DJ Richard and Mirchi Oyontika. If your neighbors haven't complained yet, you're clearly not playing this loud enough. More beats, more bass, and more reasons to dance like nobody's recording you. Let's go!

0: Ritchie, only on Ritchie. We'll be right back after these messages. It's hot.
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0: 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We'll be right back after these messages. It's hot.
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Once again to Club Mirchi with DJ Richard and Mirchi Oyontika. This is the sound of the future. Hydration is important, but tonight we are surviving on music, madness, and maximum energy. 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

0: 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It's hot.
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0: Mirchi, only on Mirchi. 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It's hot.
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0: Whether you're on a rooftop, in a car, at a house party, or dancing with a boo at home, Club Mirchi is bringing the weekend to you. DJ Richard, you gotta give him a shout out, DJ Richard Official on socials. Let's go!
1: इस दुनिया में सबसे ज्यादा दुख देने वाली चीज कौन और इस दुनिया में सबसे ज्यादा सुख देने वाली चीज कौन और अब जब एक औरत से इतना दुख उठा लिया दूसरी औरत से थोड़ा सा सुख उठाना यार

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I should sleep, but the voices in my head go, I know I should sleep, but the voices in my head go, I know I should sleep, but the voices in my head go, I know I should sleep, but the voices in my head go, I know I should sleep, but the voices in my head

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Keep the memories louder and remember, the party may pause, but the vibe never stops. Catch you next time. Till then, it's DJ Richard and Mirchi, all your Dika on Club Mirchi saying...

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Yo people, weekend mode officially activated. This is Club Mirchi with DJ Richard and Mirchi Oyontika, where the beats are loud, the energy is higher than your Friday night plans, and sitting still is simply not allowed. So turn it up people, clear some dance floor space, and let's make this party unforgettable. Let's begin.

0: 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We'll be right back after these messages. It's hot.
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0: 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It's hot.
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Richard and Mirchi Oyontika. 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
1: Ladies and gentlemen, fasten your seatbelts and wait for the no smoking sign. We are gonna go.

Your people, weekend mode officially activated. This is Club Mirchi with DJ Richard Mirchi Oyontika, where the beats are loud, the energy is higher than your Friday night plans, and sitting still is simply not allowed. So turn it up, people, clear some dance floor space, and let's make this party unforgettable. Let's begin. DJ Richard.

0: 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It's hot.
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1: 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We are

0: 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We'll be right back after these messages. It's hot.
1: Ladies and gentlemen, we are gonna go. 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

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AYANTIKA on socials. DM me. 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

0: Mirchi, only on Mirchi. 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It's hot.
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1: Ladies and gentlemen, we are going to go.

Welcome back, peeps. Club Mirchi jari hai DJ Richard and Mirchi Oyondega ke saath. This is your reminder that calories consumed while dancing don't count. Scientific proof? None. Weekend belief system? Absolutely.

0: Mirchi, only on Mirchi. We'll be right back after these messages. It's hot.
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back to Club Mirchi with DJ Richard and Mirchi Oyontika. If your neighbors haven't complained yet, you're clearly not playing this loud enough. More beats, more bass, and more reasons to dance like nobody's recording you. Let's go!

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0: Ritchie, only on Ritchie. 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It's hot.
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1: Ladies and gentlemen.

Once again to Club Mirchi with DJ Richard and Mirchi Oyontika. This is the sound of the future. Hydration is important, but tonight we are surviving on music, madness, and maximum energy. The party train has

0: 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We'll be right back after these messages. It's hot.
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0: 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DJ Richard, you gotta give him a shout out, DJ Richard Official on socials. 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

music loud. 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Till then, it's DJ Richard and Mirchi Oyo Deka on Club Mirchi saying...

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1: Everybody knows that you know Ranbir is such a fabulous actor, and I've always admired his work. And ये experience करने के लिए on set with him बहुत मजा आया, and he is really superb.
2: So I've known Shraddha since I guess she was born and I was born, because our parents are friendly, and so we've been friends for a long time. But working with her, I really realized that you know we share similar creative energies. I think she comes with the same kind of passion, dedication, and fire, you know, to give her best. 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So thank you, love.
3: Thank you.
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0: I really like their chemistry, and I hope it does work some magic. And क्या है कि प्रीतम दा ने जो गाना बनाया है, उसका जोन, उसकी वाइब एक और गाने से काफी मिलती जुलती है। बट उससे पहले आपको बता दूं इस हफ्ते का गाना नंबर 3 कौन सा है।
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4: 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Some special shout outs and more. To seedha shuruaat karti hu is hafte ke countdown ki with Gaana number 10. Adnan Sami ki composition, unhi ki awaaz, Mahima Bharadwaj ke lyrics. गाने का नाम है लिपस्टिक. पिछले हफ्ते से तीन पोजीशन नीचे ड्रॉप हुआ है. दिस सुपर फन सॉन्ग बाय अदनान इज ऑन गाना नंबर 10. उसके बाद 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
0: Hello and welcome. 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Is bandi ka naam hai RJ Kanika. 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

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Before Mika Singh became voice of Hindi film songs ka anthem, jaise ki Mauja Hi Mauja, Subah Hone Na De from Desi Boys, Aankh Mare from Simba, matlab unki awaaz hum sunte hain aur wo party wali awaaz yaad aati hai. 440 volt from Sultan. 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
0: 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This is the Gaara Indie Top 10. Bandi ka naam hai RJ Kanika. This is the show which is all about the hottest pop music of the week. Instagram par jao, mere saath connect karo. Mera handle is at RJ Kanika. Aksar jab hum baithte hain music, movies ke baare mein baat karte hain, har generation ke kuch aise guards hote hain, moral guard bolte hain unko, jo ye baatein shuru kar dete hain ki yaar aaj ke music mein wo baat nahi hai. आज की फिल्मों में वो बात नहीं है. 10 साल पहले भी लोग बोल रहे थे कि तब के गानों में

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